0: let's go spirit to the other side. Just you and I.
1: Just you and I.
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Now I had a thought about wreaking havoc on an opposition. 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I'm automatic quarterback. 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
0: I will fly the skies for you and I.

0: 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Just you and I.
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0: I will fly by the skies for you and I.

0: Let's go. We're in. To the other side. Just you and I.
1: Just you and I.
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